he don't withdraw from the Cincinnati Open as he continued to recover from the waist injury when he gets the world number two. He never played since he pulled out of the Barcelona Open for inside April, and he don't miss Wimbledon and the chance to defend the French Open title after he win the event for 2025. Alcaraz they due to return to the Cincinnati Open as part of preparation for the defense of the US Open, where it will begin by August 30. But instead, the organizers of the Ohio event, where it will start for August 11 next week, talk say with that injury where they worry the guy, it will prevent him from taking part for the competition. And that na very, very bad and sad thing, because Alcaraz na somebody where they push Yannick Sinner well for inside all the competition. According to them, the talk say they know say Alcaraz they do everything to get back in playing terms as possible, but he no one rush himself so that the injury no go worse pass as the day. Anyway, for some results for the Canadian Open, Daria Kasatkina will play against Aryna Sabalenka. But for inside the round of 64, Aryna Sabalenka beat Moyuka Uchijima of Japan 6-3, 6-3. Amanda Anisimova walk over Landana Tararudi for her own game because the opponent not show face. So we'll chook eye for inside the football as they wind down for sports matter this early morning. Big things that happen for inside football. Yesterday we hear say Infantino, that Gianni Infantino, the Oga Kwata Kwata for FIFA, say he don't call sharp meeting as an emergency. Fire on the mountain. Say he don't tell all the senior leaders for inside the FIFA. Say I beg Mona gather for Morocco. Make we yarn. Serious yarn in the one yarn, because in the face serious criticism and the people they plan say make them even for sure come out. That is making resign sharp. And FIFA head of global development Arsene Wenger, Secretary General Matthias Grafstrom, and Prince Ali, who will be president of Jordanian Football Association, all make their position clear. Say that plan will be get, it not make brain at all. Infantino don't dey Morocco over the past 1 week as the core executive meeting for inside Rabat as they attempt to find solution to the katakata where Indo already caused for himself. Arsene Wenger released his own statement talk say that thing where FIFA been a plan, he not dey part of Amato, say he not even know about him. Send up from newspaper now read and say which kind of thing be this one. And he said the decision to withdraw the project they absolutely necessary and beyond question, and say he stand firmly in belief. Say independent FIFA will go serve their game, commitment, transparency, and integrity now waiting their need. And Wenger is one of the 18 FIFA officials where their name inside the document preservation letter where UEFA sent to FIFA threatening legal action. So UEFA they talk say they go carry Infantino go court. As a matter of fact, now that they plan new things, they make him resign by force. Say if he not resign, then no go do anything with FIFA again. And AFC did the matter, CONCACAF did the matter. So Infantino problem not be here is starting. That is the reason why demand they find ways, serious solution now. Sharp in on the call emergency meeting. And the big news coming from yesterday, say Mohamed Salah, he don't collect work for Trabzonspor for Turkey. Now, in the 2 years deal, remember, say Salah, just before the World Cup, we tell him that Besiktas is supposed to go. But after he play World Cup finish, Besiktas wash hand, come up for the matter. Talk, say, the agent won't play them, why you? Say, no, but they agree, now the agent come the young, say, them come out hand for the matter. Now, Trabzonspor see opportunity for there, come collect the guy as a free agent. 2 years deal. Now they say they enact this bros, so he go play for them next season. Trabzonspor, we don't win 7 league titles. 6 will come between 1976 to 1984. For 2022, they claim their most recent league success as they end their 38 years wait. Salah been joined Liverpool from Roma for June 2017 and win plenty honours in the 9 years when he spent with Liverpool, including Champions League and 2 Premier League. Meanwhile, Arsenal, they still find way to make their team strong kakaraka, because they still they in direct talk with Newcastle United for their captain Bruno Guimaraes as they plan to buy the bros. But the money when Newcastle they call, but like say Arsenal, they talk say the money too much. They say the bros now 28 years old. They don't know how much the transfer money they cost nowadays. Captain 91 by itself, Brazilian international, play for World Cup. They say Arsenal need to raise their hand, you know, that 70 million bid where they carry come. May they raise their hand small, because waiting Newcastle define now around 80 million. And say for transfer, Nottingham Forest, be like said, don't set their eyes on Tijani Reinders, the 28 years old midfielder from Manchester City, because Manchester City don't collect their own Elliot Anderson, they find way to replace the guy. But they say now £55 million Nottingham Forest could play for her. They're supposed to get the money now because they pay better rabat for Elliot Anderson. Meanwhile, Tottenham Hotspur still their business, as they don't go meet Manchester City, they go like collect their boy Sabino, which is 2 years old, and they also get interest for Liverpool player Cody Gakpo, which is 7 years old, and another player from Frankfurt, now French striker Jean-Mathieu Barroa, 21 years old. So their business never finished. Tottenham Hotspur, very, very serious. And Real Madrid, they talk, say they're ready to resume contract talk
Vinicius Jr. agents and the representatives this week, as said, be like say their new offer where they give Vinicius, they never really revealed them, but be like say Vinicius.

yourself don't they reason the thing, because Arsenal they won't come and see the way beforehand in case Madrid fumble, they could collect the guy. And Tottenham also they interested in Chelsea striker Nicolas Jackson, but they never make any formal approach. Because why? Aston Villa self they interested in Nicolas Jackson. Remember, say Unai Emery been work with Nicolas Jackson when he did Villarreal that year, and he talk say he go like him. Since Unai no sabi use him, make a teach on how Unai go take use Nico Jackson. So that at the size of the show this morning for Sport Matter for Niger FM 102.7. My name remains Jude. Make una get to say a better day. Una good morning this morning.

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Cold town. 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What the sound for me who's a no parking. When I'm in the mood I'm a quick one. What's the baby brother that me turn up in the milkshake. She don't wanna give it up to no one. I said forget to what moon I never still hate.

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I think it's not a good idea. And then she be giving me the look like, yeah. El Chapo, Johnny Montana. Oh, hear my name is Ikana, Chapo, one Ghana. Still, Capo, I get the bandana. Oh, boy, in the good time, when the winner can't come, I will get the chinana, come up, I will like soup, dada. Oh, yeah, come on, come on, come on, come on, come on. Send me the answer, what the code is, what's that? Oh, who didn't give me a chance, what, Daba? That would have been to my local, baby. Call out on the body, let me say, Nutella. So, what I'm going to do, I'm going to say, I'm going to say, I'm going to say, I'm going to say, I'm going to say, I'm going to say, I'm going to say, I'm going to say, I'm going to say, I'm going to say, I'm going to say, I'm going to say, I'm going to say, I'm going to say, I'm going to say, I'm going to say, I'm going to say, I'm going to say, I'm going to say, I'm going to say, I'm going to say, I'm going to say, I'm going to say, I'm going to say, I'm going to say, I'm going to say, I'm going to say, I'm going to say, I'm going to say, I'm going to say, I'm going to say, I'm going to say, I'm going to say, I'm going to say, I'm going to say, I'm going to say, I'm going to say, I'm going to say, I'm going to say, I'm going to say, I'm going to say, I'm going to say, I'm going to say, I'm going to say, I'm going to say, I'm going to say, I'm going to say, I'm going to say, I'm going to say, I'm going to say, I'm going to

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My people, this is Tenny Makanaki, sugar mommy of the entire universe. 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

0: give a shit on God. 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
1: 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Kim Wabi, by you, Perita, I did Kadi, Perita, I did Bangu, you got money, I did fine, come on, sing it. In Jalabu, he got intense. 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I'm sure you would interest me.
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The weekend, I'm a bachelor. 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Come back in Monday, come a bachelor. Come a bachelor.